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not just another song. 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
4: This morning, welcome to Tuesday. It's David Andrews with you. Let's play the best variety of all-time favourites with ELO's only number one hit on the way. Remember which one that was? And we'll kick off with the Pointer Sisters. Getting excited on a Tuesday morning from me.

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0: Station Classic Hits for Tuesday morning. It's David Andrews playing Top Loader, Dancing in the Moonlight at 6:13. Hope you had a lovely bank holiday weekend, and there it goes, just disappears. But the great thing about May is at least we had two bank holidays this month. Why can't they throw in two holiday Mondays in June as well? That would make everybody happy. Let's play a Westlife number one and classic Phil Collins.
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0: 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Are you ready for love? At 6:28 Tuesday morning. Remember all that lovely spring sunshine we had last week? Looks like the bank holiday certainly jinxed the weather, doesn't it? Mainly dry, sunny intervals today. Highs of 18 degrees with an Osmond's number one on the way from 74 and Fairground Attraction. 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

0: Robinson Band, 2468 Motorway at 6:43 Tuesday morning, and it's Nation Classic here. It's David Andrews with you, and there are loads of concert tours kicking off this month with Billy Ocean heading out on the road for most of the summer. And Take That Circus Live Tour, which all starts in Southampton on May the 29th, playing Coventry, Sunderland, Cardiff, some big dates in Manchester and London. And their old mate Robbie Williams actually scared his wife Ida at the weekend. It's a fun story. I'll tell you all about it later and play Take That. Could It Be Magic in just a moment.
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Nation Classic Hits for Tuesday morning with Philadelphia Soul from the OJs at 10 minutes before 7. And it's David with you now. Spandau Ballet fans, have you heard? There's a story going around that a reunion could be on the cards of the original lineup. So we're talking Gary and Martin Kemp, Steve Norman, John Keeble, and Tony Hadley, who really was the voice of Spandau Ballet. Is this for real? You know, after all the arguments and the bad feeling, if this is true, there's got to be some good money around, right? Let's take you back to the great days of the 80s. Communications, Spandau Ballet on Nation

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10: How are you doing this Tuesday morning? Hope you had a lovely bank holiday weekend. Let's play the best variety of all-time favourites with a top song from Top Gun. And Queen will rock you.
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0: Nation classic hits with the Bee Gees. Staying Alive. It always makes me think of John Travolta in Saturday Night Fever when he's walking through the streets of Brooklyn and that song is playing. Hope you had a lovely holiday weekend. You know, holiday weekends are so popular. I wonder if they've ever thought about throwing in a bank holiday Tuesday as well. What do you think? I reckon that might be popular. Maxine Nightingale lined up in just a mo, and Survivor, Eye of the Tiger. Nation Classic Hits,
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7:21. It's David Andrews with you and Maxine Nightingale, getting right back where we started from. Now, we're all set for Mega May on Make Me a Winner, with even more chances for you to win serious money, not just once a week, but twice a week. Wow. 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

0: Coming up on 7:30, Nation Classic Hits for Tuesday. And it's David with you, one of the best from Blondie and a great sing-along from ABBA very soon. 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

0: 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It's David with you, and there's New Order, one of the groups who recorded an amazing World Cup song for Italia 90 with ex-Liverpool star Johnny Barnes, remember? And the World Cup is just over 1 month away, kicking off on June the 11th with Mexico taking on South Africa. You know what? I think England and Scotland had better start practicing the penalties right now. Aha! Take On Me lined up soon, and Pilot. Nation Classic Hits,
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classic hits. Take On Me, a massive hit for AHA back in the 80s. How are you this morning? It's David Andrews with you. Now, Robbie Williams, good old Robbie, he frightened the life out of his wife, Ida, in Miami over the weekend. I'll tell you more in a few songs' time. Supertramp on the way. Classic track from the Breakfast in America album. And here's Billy, the River of Dreams on Nation Classic Hits.

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6: Good morning, it's David Andrews with you at just after 8 o'clock, Tuesday morning. 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

Station Classic Hits with the Monkees at 8:14 Pleasant Valley Sunday. Wish it was. Happy Tuesday to you. Now, Robbie Williams absolutely shocked his wife Ida over the weekend in Miami. He was busy brushing his teeth at the end of the day, and while walking back to the bedroom, he noticed that something didn't quite feel right in his mouth. He smiled at Ida, who looked shocked. And when he put two and tooth together, he suddenly realized that half of his front tooth had actually gone missing. He must have been doing some serious brushing, right, Robbie? Well, he's in Miami, and his dentist is in Los Angeles, so it looks like a five-hour flight. That's a heck of a long way to go to the dentist. One of his best songs on for you later, and Neil Diamond's Sweet Caroline in just a moment.

classic hits with Desiree and Life. That is such a happy, uplifting song. How are you this morning? It's David with you. Have you heard about Make Me a Winner this week? We are all set for Mega May with even more chances for you to win serious money, and not just once a week, but twice. We are going for 250 grand tomorrow. Could you be our next big winner? All the details on the way after George Benson.

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Hey, we got The Jam on the way with Town Called Malice and a great Fab Four song from 1967. 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

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It's more than notes and lyrics. It's a part of you. So when you need music that never fades, you'll always have Nation Classic Hits.

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I love it. 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
6: 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Good morning, it's David with you at just after 9 o'clock with the best variety of all-time favourites through your workday. Bryan Adams lined up, got a terrific song from Odyssey, and here comes the 20th Century Boy, Mark Bolan.

Nation Classic Hits for Tuesday morning with Odyssey. Great stuff. Inside Out, and it's David with you now. We did the story earlier. Robbie Williams shocked his wife, Ida, over the weekend. He was brushing his teeth, and while walking to the bedroom, he suddenly realized half of one of his front teeth had actually fallen out. And no, his wife Ida didn't sock him in the mouth. We've got one of his greatest songs in just a moment. Robbie Williams will entertain you.

Nation Classic Hits, the best variety of all-time favourites through your workday. Remember the Fun Boy 3 with Bananarama. And it ain't what you do, it's the way that you do it. Let's play a fabulous song from Whitney Houston, I'm Every Woman, on Nation Classic Hits.

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0: such a brilliant track. Jennifer Page, Crush, on Nation Classic Hits for Tuesday morning. And it's David Andrews with you at 9:25. How about playing along with our number ones game right now? I have four great tracks lined up. You need to work out which one of the four is the number one hit. Let's get to it. We'll kick off with Inner City in just a mo.
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0: Good morning, it's David with you for Tuesday. Four great songs lined up for you. But which one of these four is a number one hit? Well, that's for you to work out. And we'll kick things off with Inner City. It's Big Fun on

Nation Classic hits with ABBA and their tribute to Stockholm, their hometown summer night city. We're playing four amazing songs, but which one of them is our number one hit? Mental as Anything are on the number ones game.

What a song. Steve Miller, The Joker, on Nation Classic Hits, number one's game for Tuesday morning. So, did you work out which of those four was our number one hit this morning? We kicked it all off with Inner City, Big Fun, which reached number eight in September 88. ABBA's Summer Night City was a top five hit in September 78. Mental as Anything were living it up in the top three in January 87, which means Steve Miller, The Joker, was a massive number one hit in August 1990. Well done if you got it this morning. Let's get the Jackson 5 on, and then a great track from U2.

Nation classic hits with Gala, Freed From Desire. Have yourself a really good Tuesday, all right? Don't you dare work too hard. Tony is on the way to take you through your work day, then Dave Brown with a super show through the afternoon, and then Dino for your Tuesday evening, kicking off with Six from the 60s at 6 o'clock. I'm David Andrews, back for breakfast tomorrow. Here's Bob Marley and the Wailers. What a song this one is, from the album Exodus. Jammin' on Nation Classic Hits.

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0: Britney Spears from 99 and Baby One More Time. Stevie Wonder, Isn't She Lovely, and Beautiful South Rotterdam. 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

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The best variety of classic hits. Blondie, Dreamin', and Billy Joel's Uptown Girl from 1983 is on the way. Home at David Andrews at breakfast, Dave Brown at drive time. This is Tony Dibben at Nation Classic Hits. 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

From 1997, there's Boyzone and A Picture of You. 2011, A Nation Classic Hits. The best variety of classic hits play right here. Billy Ocean's on soon. Red Light spells danger. And now from Bridget Jones, The Edge of Reason, here comes Gabrielle and Out of Reach. 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

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The best variety of classic hits continues.

Madness, My Girl from 1980. The best variety of classic hits right here. Chris Montez coming soon. Let's dance. And if you love the 60s tonight from 16, it's got six from the 60s.

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13: Just gone 11, hello, good morning, it's Tony here at Nation Classic Hits. 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

0: There's the original, Martha Reeves, the Vandellas, the Dancing in the Street, as well you will be too, for Will Smith, Men in Black, and the Equals, Baby Comeback, next. 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

0: Freddie and Queen's Killer Queen here at Nation Classic Hits, the best variety of classic hits. Right then, stand by for Elton, Goodbye Yellow Brick Road, and classic Rick Astley, Together Forever, is on the way next. Oh,
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Kim Carnes, Betty Davis Eyes, 25 to midday. This is Tony Dimon here at Nation Classic Hits with Dex's Midnight Runners. Juno coming very soon. Now the Cause are on from the year 2000. Leave me breathless. Go on.

wrote this, and Jolene, in the very same afternoon. This Dolly Parton from 1980 and 9 to 5. Glory again and Never Can Say Goodbye plays real soon. First, let's get on 5. Keep on moving from 99. The best variety of classic hits, nation classic hits.

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2: Just gone midday, this is Tony Dibben here at Nation Classic Hits. Did you see Madonna at the Met Gala? She actually turned up wearing something pretty normal for Madonna this year. We weren't so lucky with other celebrities. Sam Smith needed help walking in again. Uh-oh. Here's Madonna now. Open your heart.

0: From 1999, the Backstreet Boys, I Want It That Way. Here comes Natasha Bedingfield, Unwritten, and Christina Aguilera. Love this record. Genie in a Bottle's next. Make me a winner. Mega May with Nation Player. There's no need to wait until Friday for your next chance to win big. You could win £250,000 tomorrow.
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0: 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You know I'm no good. This is Tony at Nation Classic Hits. Dave Brown is on from 2, Chicago soon. ABBA's Waterloo, the Eurovision winner from 74, next.
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in this greater Chicago. 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

0: is Tony here at Nation Classic Hits. Duran Duran, Hungry Like the Wolf soon. And the Buggles from 79, Video Killed the Radio Star. But you didn't know, did you? David Andrews is back tomorrow morning, 6 a.m. sharp, for David Andrews and the Classic Hits Breakfast. 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

0: 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Dave Brown is on the way for Classic Hits Drive Time. 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

you, Tony Dibben. This is Dave Brown. 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

It's not just another song. It's that moment you can still feel in your bones that takes you back to a summer night, a first kiss, a time when everything felt right. It's the music that stays with you and brings you back to life every time you hear it. Notes and lyrics. It's a part of you. So when you need music that never fades, you'll always have Nation Classy.

Clapton still standing on Nation Classic Hits on Dave Brown's Drive Time. Details coming up about Mega May, and it is truly mega. 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

0: 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Do you subscribe to streaming TV services? 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Disney Plus says it has just over 130 million subscribers. That's a lot of 8-year-olds with credit cards.
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0: Francois, don't turn around on Nation Classic Hits. This is Dave Brown keeping those songs flowing this afternoon. James on the way, and a tune from an Eddie Murphy movie. Don't worry, Eddie's not singing it.
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0: McFly, oh, it's all about you, you know. On Nation Classic Hits, this is Dave Brown on Tuesday afternoon. I've seen the photos of Ed Sheeran celebrating Ipswich Town's return to the Premier League. What do you think of his new cropped haircut? Now, being a multimillionaire, did he pay a small fortune for that look at some exclusive salon? Or did he go to Argos for a 30 quid pair of clippers and then sat in the kitchen chair and got his partner to give him a crop?
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0: Jangle Lars. There she goes on Nation Classic Hits. It's 10 degrees and raining where I am. If you're thinking of escaping the British spring, Greece and Spain now starting to warm up, looking good around 23 degrees and sunny. Have a nice holiday.
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Andrew Roachford and Cuddly Toy and Supertramp were singing about their dreamer on Nation Classic Hits. This is Dave Brown's Drive Time. Have you ever done something like throw the car keys in the rubbish bin and then thought to yourself, why did I do that? You could be having brain farts. More details on those on the

Travis at Catchy Cardigans on Nation Classic Hits. That's Love Fool. Henry Cavill, best known for playing Superman, is 43 today. Wasn't he one of the favourites for the new James Bond role? But at 43, is he too old? Mind you, by the time they decide, all the current contenders, they'll be too old. And as Q would say, stop messing about, 007. Pay attention and make a decision.

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0: Banks' Finest, The Wet and Sweet Little Mystery on Nation Classic Hits, and this is Dave Brown's Drive Time. Did you know today is National Astronauts Day? Is that when you can say to your neighbourhood space traveller, are you okay, or are you looking a bit spaced out? I'll get me coat. Nation Classic Hits,
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This is Nation Classic Hits, and I enjoyed on the iPlayer recently the Shania at the BBC special. I didn't realise the number of hits she's had and the squillions of records she's sold. There she is, man, I feel like a woman on Nation Classic Hits. Elton's on the way, but first, Cool and the Gang.

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1: Okay, 7 stops to write this best man speech. 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I beef her. 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

Hello, all over the world on Nation Classic Hits. Don't forget, when you wake up tomorrow morning, do it with David Andrews, serving up breakfast and the best variety of classic hits too. Here's Madonna, who along with many great divas attended the recent Met Gala. Now, considering there was Beyoncé, Rihanna and Katy Perry all in one room, do you think there was any cattiness going on? Oh, to

0: 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That's what I call keeping it in the family. 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

0: Jones, who still tours America a lot. They love him there. We love him here as well. That's What Is Love on Nation Classic Hits. 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You could win £250,000 tomorrow.
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11: They're singing our song. 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

Bluebells, Young at Heart on Nation Classic Hits and Dave Brown's Drive Time. Do you ever do some things that make you go, why did I do that? You know, like putting the cereal box in the fridge and the milk in the cupboard. It's all down to tiredness and your slumbering neurons. And these small errors are called brain farts. It's caused when a part of the brain switches off. So if it's happened to you, don't worry. It's just your brain farting. Nation.

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0: Bucks Fizz on Nation Classic Hits, Making Your Mind Up. Jay Aston of the group celebrated her birthday yesterday. Sorry we missed it, but happy birthday, Jay. Nation Classic
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0: Love and Pride on Nation Classic Hits. This is Dave Brown's Drive Time. 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

Yorkshire's finest, Kathy Dennis on Nation Classic Hits. Touch Me on Dave Brown's Drive Time. What do you think of the final quarter of the Everton v Man City game last night? Breathtaking stuff. And for me, that's why the Premier League is the best in the world.

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1: 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On a Tuesday evening, even though it feels like a Monday. Welcome to Nation Classic Hits. Thank you, Dave Brown. It's time now for six from the 60s.

soul music. The Swinging Blue Jeans with a Hippie V Shake, The Beatles and Help. Dave Clark 5, Bits and Pieces, The Searchers, Sugar and Spice, and the brilliant Every Brothers and K.

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Lee John there with Imagination and Body Talk. Right, we're getting ready for seven songs from the 70s. And by the way, on the subject of the 70s, music question of the day will...

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0: Queen and Don't Stop Me Now, one of Mrs. Martin's favourite groups, actually. Stevie Wonder, Signed, Sealed, Delivered. Billy Joel was in there, and Barry White. I've got some Tramp Squeeze and some more 70s on the way.
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Aaron and Keith's in loving each day. You will be loving Wednesday, by the way. Tomorrow on Make Me a Winner, it's your chance to win £250,000. Yes, tomorrow. Going to give you details after nine, how you can take part. It's just worth having a go, isn't it?

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had a bad day. Hopefully you're not. Was it first day back at work today, by the way? Or are you in these lucky people and you've decided to take the rest of the week off? Yeah, you're lucky. Things like that never happen to me. Never. I couldn't get away with that. Nation Crash.

It's not just another song. It's that moment you can still feel in your bones that takes you back to a summer night, a first kiss, a time when everything

back to life every time you hear it. It's more than notes and lyrics. It's a part of you. So when you need music that never fades, you'll always have Nation Classic here.

The OJs with Love Train, right. 8:10. We have Tuesday's music question of the day. It's going to be on the 70s, okay? In the meantime, relax with this one from John Cicada.

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ready for today's music question of the day? If you think you know the answer, jump on our Facebook page, Nation Classic Hits, and stick your answer on there. Right, here we go. Good luck, by the way. I do wish you the very best of luck. What was the last single to reach number one in the 70s, and who recorded it? So what was the last single to reach number one in the 70s, and who recorded it? Do you know the answer? Good luck, by the way. We shall reveal all.

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0: 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So have you worked out what today's music question answered? What was the last single to reach number one in the decade of the 70s and who recorded it?
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0: Neil Sedaka and the Calendar Girl. Right, here we go. What was the last single to reach number one in the 70s and who recorded it? The answer, Another Brick in the Wall by, of course, the legendary group Pink Floyd was the answer. Another Brick in the Wall by Pink Floyd.
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0: Birthday celebrations today. Michael Palin is 83 today. James Cracknell is 54. And Craig David. I actually met him many, many years ago, actually. He's 45 today. Happy birthday, Craig David. He could be listening to you. I actually met him before he became very, very rich and famous, believe it or not.
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1: Mr. and Little Miss are back in Happy Meal and they're off on a road trip. 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

a lovely song, that, The Vision of Love. David Andrews back with you tomorrow morning on The Breakfast Show. Mid-morning's Tony Dibbin. Dave Brown, Wednesday afternoon from 2. 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

0: 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Oh, you only miss the odd word. 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Oh, too expensive, is it? All right, we like you. We'll do it for nothing. 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

It's not just another song. It's that moment you can still feel in your bones that takes you back to a summer night, a first kiss, a time when everything felt right. That stays with you and brings you back to life every time you hear it. It's more than notes and lyrics. It's a part of you. So when you need music that never fades, you'll always have Nation Classic Hits.

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